0: Tell me about Islam. For those who want to learn about and practice Islam, the religion that fully encompasses human nature and the purpose of creation, the program Tell Me About Islam is about to begin.
1: Ebu Darda radiyallahu anh, may Allah be pleased with him. Abdurrahman ibn Auf radiyallahu anh said of him, Allah has prepared Akhirah for Abu Darda because he was pushing dunya away from himself with both his hands and his chest. One day, Uwaymir ibn Malik al-Khazraj, who is known as Abu Darda, woke up early and went straight to the statue that he worshipped. He had much reverence for this idol, and so he had placed it in a special place of honor within his house. Abu Darda bowed to it and perfumed it with the most precious perfumes from those that he had in his large supply. Then he covered it with a new piece of pure silk that he had just received the day before from a merchant coming from Yemen. Having performed his worship, Abu Darda left home, heading for his store. Yathrib's streets were crowded with the followers of Rasulullah sallallahu alaihi wasallam, who were coming back from Badr and bringing with them a huge number of captives from the Quraysh. Abu Darda turned away from them, trying not to pay any attention, but he couldn't help asking a young man from the tribe of Al-Khazraj about Abdullah ibn Rawaha radiallahu anhu. The youth told him that Abdullah had been very courageous during the battle and assured him that he had come back safely. Abu Darda's question didn't surprise the young man, as everyone knew the bonds of brotherhood that linked those two. Abu Darda and Abdullah ibn Rawaha radiallahu anhu were brothers in the pre-Islamic Jahiliyyah times, but when Islam came, Ibn Rawaha accepted it and Abu Darda rejected it. Nevertheless, this didn't break the strong connection between the two men. Abdullah ibn Rawaha radiallahu anhu kept visiting Abu Darda, inviting him to Islam, encouraging him to accept it, and feeling sorry each day for his life that went away while his friend was still a mushrik. Abu Darda reached his store, sat on the raised chair from which he bought and sold, and ordered his boys to do this and to do that. He became involved in this daily business activities and knew nothing of what was happening at that same moment at his own house. For at the same time as he was selling goods at his store, Abdullah ibn Rawaha radiallahu anhu was heading to Abu Darda's house. Abdullah radiallahu anhu had firmly made up his mind for what he was about to do. He reached the house and found the door open, and Abu Darda in the courtyard. He said, "Assalamu alaikum, maid of Allah," for she was already a Muslimah. "Wa alaikum assalam, brother of Abu Darda," she replied. "Alhamdulillah, you have returned safely. What news?" "The Prophet sallallahu alaihi wasallam is well, and Allah subhanahu wa ta'ala has granted us a great victory," he replied. "I'm sure you will hear all about it, but for now, where's Abu Darda?" "He went to his shop, but he won't be long," she said. "You must be very tired. Why don't you wait for him in his room?" "May I go in then?" asked Abdullah. "You know our house is your house, of course." She moved aside to let him enter. After serving him with cool water and some dates, she went back to her housework and her children and forgot about him, thinking he was resting. But Abdullah ibn Rawaha wasn't resting. He went straight to the room where Abu Darda had put his idol. Entering the room, he took the hammer he had brought hidden under his robe and started smashing the statue into pieces, saying, "Indeed, all that is worship besides Allah is lies. Indeed, all that is worship besides Allah is falsehood." He finished his job and left. Later, when Abu Darda radiallahu anha went to dust the room of the idol, she was horrified to see it torn apart and in pieces all over the floor. She kept slapping her hands to her face, saying, "You've ruined me, Ibn Rawaha. You've destroyed me, Ibn Rawaha." Soon after that, Abu Darda came back home. He saw his wife sitting at the door of the idol's room crying and sobbing, with fear of him written all over her face. "What is going on?" he demanded. "Your brother Abdullah ibn Rawaha came while you weren't here," she cried, "and he did what you see to your idol." He looked at the idol and found it broken into pieces. He burst into anger and was about to take revenge on his friend, but after a few minutes had passed, he calmed down and got control of himself. He thought about the event and said half to himself and half to his wife, "If this idol were any good, it would have protected itself. Perhaps I have been a fool." Then he went straight to Abdullah ibn Rawaha radiallahu anhu, who took him to Rasulullah sallallahu alayhi wasallam, and he declared his entrance into Islam. He was the last in his district to become Muslim.
0: That's it for Tell Me About Islam today. We look forward to you joining us again for the next program.

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1: Haberimiz olmadı demeyin. Akra dinleyin.
2: Tell me about Islam. For those who want to learn about and practice Islam, the religion that fully encompasses human nature and the purpose of creation, the program Tell Me About Islam is about to begin.
3: Ebu Darda radıyallahu anh, may Allah be pleased with him. Abdurrahman ibn Auf radıyallahu anh said of him, Allah has prepared Akhirah for Abu Darda because he was pushing dunya away from himself with both his hands and his chest. One day, Uwaymir ibn Malik al-Khazraj, who is known as Abu Darda, woke up early and went straight to the statue that he worshipped. He had much reverence for this idol, and so he had placed it in a special place of honor within his house. Abu Darda bowed to it and perfumed it with the most precious perfumes from those that he had in his large supply. Then he covered it with a new piece of pure silk that he had just received the day before from a merchant coming from Yemen. Having performed his worship, Abu Darda left home, heading for his store. Yathrib's streets were crowded with the followers of Rasulullah sallallahu alaihi wasallam, who were coming back from Badr and bringing with them a huge number of captives from the Quraysh. Abu Darda turned away from them, trying not to pay any attention, but he couldn't help asking a young man from the tribe of Al-Khazraj about Abdullah ibn Rawaha radiallahu anhu. The youth told him that Abdullah had been very courageous during the battle and assured him that he had come back safely. Abu Darda's question didn't surprise the young man, as everyone knew the bonds of brotherhood that linked those two. Abu Darda and Abdullah ibn Rawaha radiallahu anhu were brothers in the pre-Islamic Jahiliyyah times, but when Islam came, Ibn Rawaha accepted it and Abu Darda rejected it. Nevertheless, this didn't break the strong connection between the two men. Abdullah ibn Rawaha radiallahu anhu kept visiting Abu Darda, inviting him to Islam, encouraging him to accept it, and feeling sorry each day for his life that went away while his friend was still a mushrik. Abu Darda reached his store, sat on the raised chair from which he bought and sold, and ordered his boys to do this and to do that. He became involved in this daily business activities and knew nothing of what was happening at that same moment at his own house. For at the same time as he was selling goods at his store, Abdullah ibn Rawaha radiallahu anh was heading to Abu Darda's house. Abdullah radiallahu anh had firmly made up his mind for what he was about to do. He reached the house and found the door open and Darda in the courtyard. He said, "Assalamu alaikum, maid of Allah," for she was already a Muslimah. "Wa alaikum assalam, brother of Abu Darda," she replied. "Alhamdulillah, you have returned safely. What news?" "The Prophet sallallahu alaihi wasallam is well, and Allah subhanahu wa ta'ala has granted us a great victory," he replied. "I'm sure you will hear all about it, but for now, where's Abu Darda?" "He went to his shop, but he won't be long," she said. "You must be very tired. Why don't you wait for him in his room?" "May I go in then?" asked Abdullah. "You know our house is your house, of course." She moved aside to let him enter. After serving him with cool water and some dates, she went back to her housework and her children and forgot about him, thinking he was resting. But Abdullah ibn Rawaha wasn't resting. He went straight to the room where Abu Darda had put his idol. Entering the room, he took the hammer he had brought hidden under his robe and started smashing the statue into pieces, saying, "Indeed, all that is worship besides Allah is lies. Indeed, all that is worship besides Allah is falsehood." He finished his job and left. Later, when Darda radiallahu anha went to dust the room of the idol, she was horrified to see it torn apart and in pieces all over the floor. She kept slapping her hands to her face, saying, "You've

0: ruined me, Ibn Rawaha. You've destroyed me, Ibn Rawaha. Soon after that, Abu Darda came back home. He saw his wife sitting at the door of the idol's room crying and sobbing, with fear of him written all over her face. What is going on? He demanded. Your brother Abdullah ibn Rawaha came while you weren't here, she cried, and he did what you see to your idol. He looked at the idol and found it broken into pieces. He burst into anger and was about to take revenge on his friend, but after a few minutes had passed, he calmed down and got control of himself. He thought about the event and said half to himself and half to his wife, If this idol were any good, it would have protected itself. Perhaps I have been a fool. Then he went straight to Abdullah ibn Rawaha radiallahu anhu, who took him to Rasulullah sallallahu alayhi wasallam, and he declared his entrance into Islam. He was the last in his district to become Muslim.
1: That's it for Tell Me About Islam today. We look forward to you joining us again for the next program.

0: Kur'an-ı Kerim Hatmi Cüz 5
1: Euzu billahi mineşşeytanirracim Bismillahirrahmanirrahim.